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Fast forward, we in Greg's Mercedes, blasting 49ers while we holler at the ladies. Did a 360 like Dominique Wilkins. Beat the heat swiftly, we just on the beach chilling. You on the line calling, wasting all my time stalling, saying all my rhymes, drooling, analyzing all my drawings. Cause now I'm an artist and I box on the side. And we talk

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jeans. 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Let's roll. 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

0: the goody jeans. 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

Η ώρα στο I Feel Radio είναι 2. Tank fly, boss walk, jam, nitty gritty. You're listening to the boy from the big bad city. This is Jam.

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It's time to give the credit where the credit is due. Aretha, she got soul. Shirley Brown, she got soul. Carla Thomas,

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They all got it, ready to reach deep into the woman inside, captivating on the vocal ride, earning the title, the diva number one, chasing the blues away, bringing out the sun. We're in session and it's time to review. Let's give the credit where the credit is due. Lynn Collins, she got soul. Millie Jackson, no, she got too much soul. Gladys Knight, yeah, she's got it. Jocelyn Brown,

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1: Oh, it's beautiful. But wait a minute, isn't this...
0: Yeah, yes it is.
1: But I thought the old lady dropped it into the ocean in the end.
0: Well, baby, I went down and got it for you.
1: Aw, you shouldn't have.

0: gonna have to put a mask on the patient.
1: This is the new normal for staff on the front line. Very soon, they'll only be treating patients with suspected coronavirus.
2: It is quite scary, and the fact that you can't control it, it's even scarier, to be fair, because we just don't know what to do.

think about the generations and to say we want to make it a better place for our children and our children's children so that they know it's a better world for them and think if they can make it a better place.

You ever want something that you know you shouldn't have? The more you know you shouldn't have it, the more you want it.

bright blessed day, the dark sacred night, and I think to myself,